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3: 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We're all celebrating America's 250th birthday, but we got tons of music. Tyler Nance starts us off. 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

There's Keeps Me Sane. It's Tyler Nance on Music City Now, sponsored by Atando. Okay, here's one from the adorable Alexandra Kay. 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

0: 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That's Zach Top, and it's sponsored by Leo 33. 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
1: Gary these days been lying in his bed, man.

cannot get enough of Gary. Stephen Wilson Jr., sponsored by Big Loud. Here's something fresh now from Graylin James. 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

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Now we've got fresh from the band Perry, Psychological. It's sponsored by Nashville Harbor.

0: That's the band Perry. 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
1: All right, here we go with the latest from Brantley Gilbert. Good damn. It's really good, and it's sponsored by BMG Nashville.
2: You always

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It's Brantley Gilbert, sponsored by BMG Nashville. You ready for some Megan Maroney? Beautiful Things is sponsored by Sony Nashville.

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1: 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Carly Pearce, Riley Green. If I don't leave, I'm gonna stay. It's sponsored by BMG Nashville.

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3: Over to Graylin James. It's fresh. It's called Water at a Wedding, sponsored by Nashville Harbor. Well, I've

South of Sanity. That's Zach Top, sponsored by Leo 33. Look at that. Brantley Gilbert's with us. Love him. Brantley's Good Damn is sponsored by BMG Nashville.

do. How good is that? Good damn is Brantley Gilbert, sponsored by BMG Nashville. Stephen Wilson Jr.'s Gary. 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

scary. It's amazing. It's Steven Wilson Jr., sponsored by Big Loud Records. 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

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All right, let's move to the band Perry. They're back, and it's Psychological, sponsored by Nashville Harbor.

0: magical. It's the band Perry, sponsored by Nashville Harbor.
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1: We found something gross.
2: Okay.
1: You're nasty, Jason.
2: I feel like I want to take significant others, like spouses, out, but I know... this is probably why so many people are doing it. There's a survey, and surveys, whatever. But nearly half of the people in this survey said they would share their toothbrush with someone. 50% of people would share their toothbrush
3: 50?
2: With people.
3: Half? Wow.
2: Well, it says nearly half of people would share their toothbrush. Now, then they go on to elaborate a little bit more, and they say 20% of the people that would share their toothbrush would never confess it in public because they know it's gross.
3: Because you're nasty. That's disgusting. I don't care. No.
2: There was one time that I was a senior in high school. Mm-hmm. We were going on a cruise with... like my chorus class. I was in chorus and we went on a cruise, and my twin sister, she packed in the, because we had to take a bus to Florida, and we traveled overnight. So we left at like 9 o'clock at night, traveled overnight to get to Florida. And that next morning when we stopped at some place to get, snacks or food, my sister,
1: that's
2: Jennifer,
1: a truck stop.
2: my

0: think it was. Mm-hmm. I think it might have been a truck stop.
1: The old Flying J, huh?
0: But all I feel like we went to a restaurant, but I can't remember. But my twin sister was on this trip too, and she was like in the bathroom brushing her teeth, and I was like, oh man, I didn't bring a toothbrush like in my, this bag. It's mm-hmm. under the bus, and she was like, use my toothbrush. Right. No, it was my twin sister.
2: That's her same DNA.
0: So I just, and she had just used it. So I took some hot water and I scrubbed the bristles like this.
3: There you go.
0: And I used her toothbrush.
1: You're a germaphobe. So you brushed out iron skillet with your sister's toothbrush.
0: My twin sister. It wasn't like I used some random person on the bus their toothbrush.
1: I can't do it. Yeah. You know what I do when I don't have a toothbrush? I just take a little toothpaste and I finger it. And just do that. I will not put your toothbrush in my mouth because I know their teeth's been. I know where that mouth's been. No.
2: I like the bristles on my teeth, though. It feels good. Like, I've woken up places before where I didn't know where I was.
1: There you go.
2: And I'm just like, you know, you got to go to the bathroom. And then, you know, your mouth's feeling like it feels after a night of whatever was going on.
0: I like to call it furry.
2: Yeah, furry fuzzy. I like fuzzy. Yeah, okay. Mm-hmm.
1: Furry.
2: Yeah. And I'm like, I need to brush my teeth. And
1: Wait a minute.
0: So first of all, can we go backwards? Because you just said when I wake up and I don't know where I am.
1: That happens.
0: This just happened to you a lot.
2: It used to.
1: Dude.
2: More than it should. I mean.
0: And then you don't know where you are. I get my bearings. Okay, so you figure out where you are, and then you use somebody's toothbrush that lives in that home, and you don't know the people, maybe?
1: Right. Dude, you did this to me. You crashed in my place a couple times when you were, like, completely wasted. You used my toothbrush.
0: Have you used his toothbrush?
1: Yeah. Oh, my God!
0: What?
2: But I would never say anything.
1: Why?
2: I would never say anything, because people get all flipped out about it. It's like, why are you getting flipped out about it? It's like... It's clean. Number one, it's clean because it was just in your mouth against your clean teeth with your toothpaste. Right?
1: I don't want your nasty teeth and your gums.
2: They're not nasty. By the time I'm finished brushing, they are crisp. They are clean and crisp and mouthwashed. I mean, that I put that toothbrush back cleaner when I found it.
0: Oh my gosh. Yeah. Now, okay. I can honestly say I love you both, but I would not share a toothbrush with y'all.
1: Really? Excuse me. Does anybody want to help me here? Like, I'm traumatized by this.
0: I know you are.
2: You're fine. No. It's been a while.
1: Dude, that was when I went to the dentist, and they're like, you have receding gums because you have a nasty mouth.
2: Oh, yeah.
1: You're 28 days of night teeth, your bone temple teeth.
0: What's the saying that I always say? But did you die? You're right there. It didn't affect you.
1: If it hadn't been for Pat over at River Landing Dentistry, I would not have an A++. I do not. And by the way, you people that leave your toothbrushes by your toilet, you're nasty. You're gross.
2: I've been told by my dentist in the past that I have good enzymes. So you probably got my good enzymes. That's what's helping you out.
1: Your enzymes, dude. You had to get scraped. They put you under.
2: Nobody puts me in. They didn't put me under because I don't need to be put under.
0: I do, but I want to break this down even further because it goes even further than a toothbrush on the things that you will share.
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0: just go home and brush if you're leaving anyway. Just go.
1: Because I don't want to be on my furry mouth.
2: Got Jack Daniels anyway, breath everywhere.
0: I love the fact that there's so many people texting us that are that dental hygiene is important to
2: it
0: them.
2: Is.
0: They
2: it
0: travel.
2: Is.
0: No, but they travel with extra like toothbrushes and they have toothpaste with them. So maybe since you are kind of like the guy that does crash on people's couches, why don't you have like a little overnight bag?
2: Are you him?
3: That would take planning.
2: Yeah,
0: well,
2: him?
0: No, you just keep it in your car and then it's with you all the time.
2: Let me interfere here. Jessica, this is the same guy that goes on a 2-week vacation and packs 2 pairs of shorts and 3 pairs of underwear.
0: That's true.
2: And
0: this
2: goes, I'm in the pool, I'm fine.
3: Yeah, it's tropical.
0: I'm not wearing
3: underpants.
0: Your math was throwing me off when you were gone for 5 days, but you only took 3 pair of underwear. Right. Like, that threw me off.
2: Right. You know how many people have pink eye because of you?
0: Gross. Okay, I have some more things in the survey that I want to ask, would you share?
3: Like, right.
0: Would you feel more comfortable sharing?
3: All right.
0: So, we know about the toothbrush.
2: God.
0: What about deodorant?
2: God, no. That's
0: really?
2: My pit.
0: You wouldn't share?
2: I've seen you up sweaty pits.
0: So would you share your deodorant with Hunter?
3: Yeah, if he needed to use it. Yeah, of course.
2: No.
0: Deodorant, I feel like I would be more inclined to share my deodorant with somebody.
3: Mm-hmm.
0: Because it's just in my armpits.
3: Right.
0: So you'd be fine.
2: I must smell like Lady Sport.
0: How about razors?
2: Ooh, razors. Mm-mm. No.
3: I mean, you could use mine.
2: Wait, what are you razoring?
0: Yeah. Well, see, it's different for girls.
2: Is it the shower razor or is it the razor razor?
3: Yeah.
2: There's two. We've all had that moment. We're like, oh, we gotta clean up. Did you use my razor? No.
3: Yeah, you know what? I might have to say no to that because I don't know. Like maybe somebody got cut by the razor and there's blood on it.
2: Cool.
3: I don't want somebody's blood on me.
0: Oh yeah, I didn't think about that.
3: So.
0: Like you nick and you get a little blood. You've got all the skin cells on the razor.
4: Oh, that's great.
3: Yeah. So,
0: like,
3: yeah,
0: I'm a girl. So, and I think girls can relate to this. Like, sometimes, like, if I shave my armpits, you know, deodorant can get kind of clumpy up in there. And so, like, you can see a little bit of deodorant in between the blades.
2: Clumpy? Sharing razors?
0: God. So, I don't know if I'd want to share my razor.
2: Enjoy that Chick-fil-A biscuit this morning.
3: Yeah. Deodorant clump.
0: No, so, wait. So, we know toothbrushes you're not sharing. Deodorant you're not sharing?
3: I'd share both.
0: And razors.
3: I can say, like I said, when I use somebody else's toothbrush, I just don't use it and leave it there. I'll, like, rebrush it. I'll take the hot water. I'll rinse it off.
2: Gee,
3: and then
2: how big
3: put it
2: of
3: back.
2: You?
0: That's so kind of you. You know?
3: Is, isn't it?
2: I would you dip it in Listerine before you do that?
3: What? That's a good, you know, I'll
2: listen,
3: start doing that.
2: Here's what I share. I will share your shampoo. If your shampoo's in there, I'll get a little squirt. I'll get a little.
0: Yeah,
2: if you got the
3: gel. It's in a bottle.
0: Okay,
3: right.
0: Okay, okay, how about this? A bar of soap.
2: God, no.
0: Bar soap, not body wash.
2: You ever see a straggler on one of those things?
0: Right.
2: Dudes are nasty. There's a straggler hanging out. You're like, oh, God,
0: you
2: who
0: have
2: did
0: bar
2: that?
0: Soap, if you have bar soap, you are putting it directly on your skin.
2: Right.
0: You're not putting...
2: And
0: that.
2: Mr. Undercarriage here, you know what you're going to find.
0: That's true.
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0: Spooktober.com.
1: Oh, and because I have felt really good talking to somebody. And I say, you know what? It is back in the day, like people didn't talk about your mental health and going to therapy. And nowadays, I highly recommend it.
2: And I've realized that I can hold a lot. I can hold a lot. I get a lot of stuff. I hold it. I keep it in.
1: Can you? And
2: it manifests. Well, no. That's why my leg's all jacked up. Yeah. And but
1: now you
2: Kush was the final. He was the cherry on top of the crap sundae that is my life. And I just thought that we had a relationship that would never cross the barrier of one putting my toothbrush in his mouth, following with the loofing of his undercarriage. And I am traumatized.
3: Dude, it's not about our relationship. That could have been anybody. It could have been anybody.
2: No. I think just you.
3: You're not special just because I use your toothbrush. But I've used many people's toothbrushes.
1: The thing about this that shocks me is that 50% of people say that they would share or use somebody else's toothbrush.
2: Nope.
1: Almost half of people. And then you had your crash out. Well, then Terry on our text line, 972-9292, went to ChatGPT or went to Google. I can't tell which one it is.
2: Oh, no.
1: But they asked AI.
2: Oh, boy.
1: The question was, what do you do if you find out your friend used your toothbrush? What do you do?
2: What did it say?
1: The answer is, the best action is to immediately throw it away and get a new one due to the risk of transmitting bacteria, viruses like cold sores and flu, even hot bloodborne diseases like hepatitis C.
2: You gave me the Hep C, dude. Oh my God, I got Hep C. Oh,
1: see, and he is the guy, the spokesperson for WebMD, so you know he's going to be doing this too.
2: Oh, no.
1: I want to
2: Cleveland Clinic
1: though.
2: Or Mayo.
1: Also on
2: I knocked
1: here,
2: my computer over.
1: Yes, he did. It says, especially if you have bleeding gums or underlying conditions, you could have shared that through the toothbrush. But they say, take your toothbrush and dispose of it, and then thoroughly clean your mouth with an antiseptic mouthwash or salt water, and then have a serious, calm conversation with your friend about respecting personal hygiene boundaries.
2: Do you know River Landing Dentistry? I want his dental chart because I know
1: Hunter,
2: when he went over there, they were scraping.
1: Listen,
2: they were scraping.
1: Hunter,
2: listen to me.
3: This isn't calm.
2: What?
3: This isn't calm, dude.
1: Have a calm conversation with Kush about respecting personal hygiene boundaries. Go. Have a calm
3: Stop being psycho.
2: You son of a bitch.
1: Okay. All right. I'm going to get you a new toothbrush, okay?
2: I watched too many Smokey and the Bandit movies.
1: I'm
2: going to get that bandit. God.
1: Okay.
2: Don't tell me I'm the only one not grossed out by this.
1: You've disposed of that toothbrush already.
2: Oh, God,
1: but,
2: yeah.
1: No, because he hasn't stayed at your house overnight in a long time. So you've gotten a new toothbrush since then, right?
2: I have the best toothbrush.
1: Okay, good.
2: Because Pat over at Riverland Dentistry, who I will sing praises about all day long, gave me an A++. But back when Kush was crashing with me, and then it caused me to crash out, I'd go to the dentist. They'd be like, ugh, dude, got the bleeding gums. This could lead to the Hep C. I probably need to get tested today. Like,
3: probably.
2: Right now.
1: You should.
2: Like,
1: totally.
2: I need to get tested right now. You have no idea. You thought you were a germaphobe. Bro, like, really.
1: Get tested right after you call that therapy line, okay? Just do that first.
2: What sent you
1: do
2: over?
1: Do that first.
2: Jeff Cushman. That's what sent me
1: exactly.
2: over.
1: Exactly.
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0: 1-972-9292. We're here for you. We're here to always help you, but this time it's serious. We got some breaking news.
1: Oh,
0: don't you laugh, Kush. This isn't funny.
1: This is big.
0: This is real, y'all. Real as it gets.
2: This is how you know it's real.
0: Oh, yeah.
2: We're bringing the breaking news bit.
0: Oh, and so we're going to break it right in half.
2: And I get to say stuff like, here comes your breaking news.
0: I'm going to break it off like a Kit Kat.
2: Yeah, you is.
0: All right, here
1: Ooh,
0: we go.
1: Yum.
0: Yeah. Yeah.
1: I like Kit Kats.
2: Yeah. Here's a... And that's your breaking news.
1: That's it.
0: from the red stapler desk back of the Charleston Media Solutions Group, janitor's closet, bleach, regret, nastiness back there. We're going over to our health influencer, Jay Chan from Hanahan.
1: Anyway, do you guys, I should actually ask Kush this question because you are the king of all stains.
0: You are very stainy.
1: We go to lunch, you get a stain on your shirt. You came in here that one day. You hadn't even been here for 2 seconds. I was like, what is on your shirt already?
2: Dude, look at my sweatshirt.
0: You didn't.
2: I pulled this right out of the dryer this morning.
0: Did you get the Tide, do the stain remover?
2: I guess not. I pulled this right out of the dryer this morning.
0: That's a hook hoodie, dude.
2: I know. I looked at it. I'm like, I can't escape it. I mean, this is the cleanest I ever wear. This is the cleanest clean condition.
0: It's ruined.
1: It's not ruined. Do you
0: it's
1: not
0: ruined.
1: Own any kind of like stain remover?
2: I don't think so.
3: I should.
1: Well, you should.
2: I need to get a Tide stick.
1: Yeah. Well, if you are going to the store and you're looking for stain remover, there has been a massive recall. 1 million bottles of stain remover sold because it contains bacteria.
0: Mm. Wait a minute. Doesn't the stain remover remove the bacteria?
1: Yes, right.
0: Can I quote Friday for a minute, the movie Friday? Craig, how'd you get fired on your day off?
2: Right.
0: You had one job, stain remover.
2: Yeah.
0: How'd you get infected?
2: Right.
0: That's weird.
1: So, if you have Angry Orange enzyme stain remover.
0: I love Angry Orange.
1: In the fresh...
2: There's a surprise.
0: I do. When I clean them, I look like the bottle.
1: Okay, well, be careful if you have the clean or fresh clean scent and the orange twist scent.
0: Mm.
1: And
0: I like
1: there's different size, like 24 ounce, 32 ounce, and the gallon size. If you have this, they say stop using it because the bacteria that is included, which is a big long word, and I'm not going to try to butcher it.
0: Oh, I'd like to hear you try.
2: Come on, say it.
0: I want to hear you try. Yeah, come on.
1: Pseudomonas. Uriginosa.
0: My Sharona? Okay.
1: Yeah. But it's an environmental organism found, they say, mostly like in soil and water.
0: Ew.
1: And people with weakened immune systems, external medical devices, or underlying lung conditions could develop a serious infection because of this bacteria.
0: Are we going to have to start wearing masks?
1: So what you do is, like, if you go and spray this on and, like, you're trying to set it in to get these hard-to-remove stains and you're spraying it and you're inhaling these fumes, it could be terrible for people with, like I said, weakened immune systems or people who have, like, lung conditions. But they say, yeah, don't use this. If you have a healthy immune system, you're usually not affected by this bacteria.
2: Oh, so if you use that Angry Orange stuff.
0: Roll the dice.
2: If you use the Angry Orange stuff and you start seeing rainbows and stuff, that's not a good thing.
1: No,
2: it's usually a good thing, but it's not now.
1: I was going to say, no, probably not.
2: So, there's a lot of happy stains out there right now going, yeah, we're sticking around for a while.
0: How does that happen?
1: I don't know. And they say, and what I've never seen before is they say that this bottle, this Angry Orange bottle, comes with a UV light. So you're supposed to be able to check out the bacteria on there.
2: That's a terrible
1: idea. No, it's in your bottle. It's like in the bottle.
0: Dude, that'd be great in hotel rooms. I'm just saying, dude.
2: You don't. Never. No.
0: Some of y'all nasty.
2: Never.
0: Some of y'all nasty.
2: Never ask questions you don't want to see the answer to.
1: This is like...
0: Blacklight the room, buddy.
2: Oh, no.
1: I mean,
2: you want to, but do you?
1: I was traveling through, heading to Pennsylvania, and I did... Like, we were driving halfway, stopped in Virginia at a hotel.
0: Mm-hmm.
1: And I'm not kidding you. I have pictures on my phone. I'll show you. The headboard.
2: Uh-uh.
0: Oh, no.
1: Literally had claw marks going down the bed frame. And I was like, can we please get another room? I Lysoled the entire room because I take my own

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A cast iron skillet swinging lid flipper. 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

0: your stores because somehow there's a bacteria in it. They've got a little UV light in there so you can kind of see the bacteria, see what's up. And that got us into nasty hotel rooms. Jessica just talked about the one you saw in Charlottesville. I stayed in the nastiest hotel. There's two. First one, a microtel.
1: Oof.
0: In Buffalo, New York.
1: I don't even know where that is. It sounds gross.
0: The station I work for, a station called K-Rock. They sent us to Buffalo to do the, you know, the broadcast from there. And we would, you know, do a pregame and everything. And I walk in this hotel. First of all, it was a microtel. Anybody been in a microtel ever?
2: Yeah. What's a microtel?
0: Right. That's all you need to know.
2: The doors are on the outside?
1: It's like a hotel for small people.
0: Doors on the outside.
1: A hotel for little people?
0: I walk in. Yes, it's a hotel for little people.
2: That's perfect for you.
0: There's a window that overlooks, I don't know what, and there was like a couch.
2: No. Overlooks what? Like,
0: I don't know what I was looking at. It was just like a back alley of something. Okay, it was nasty.
2: I'm like, is it a beach? Is it a dumpster?
0: It was a dumpster fire. And there's a bed there.
1: Do we have to pay extra to watch the crackheads in the back alley?
0: You know how some people have chairs in hotel rooms? I'm always very suspicious of that. If there's a chair in a hotel room, I know there's something wrong.
1: Yeah, don't touch it.
0: Yeah, right. Don't touch it because there's somebody sitting in the chair looking at something else happening. Mm. That's weird to me. There's mirrors over the headboard.
2: Hey.
0: Like full on mirrors.
2: Did it have the change part where you put the quarter in?
1: I was going to say.
0: Yep.
1: Oh, nice.
0: And straight. Big mirror, straight.
1: Ooh.
0: I look at
2: it streaked from them cleaning it?
0: Yes, Jessica. Yes. I think they had to clean it quite frequently. Yes. The headboard was nasty. I'm sitting in there. I'm trying to relax. I'm sitting on the edge of the bed. I lay down. Because I'm stupid, I pull tumbleweave out the bed.
1: Oh,
0: there's
1: come on.
0: A black, long hair, like definitely from a weave, that was pulled out, was in the pillow. Like I lay down and it was, I did not sleep all night. It was the nastiest place.
2: I slept in my car at that point.
0: I almost did. I didn't sleep. And, you know, and we went to a Cracker Barrel the next morning before the game. And everyone's like, are you shook? We're like, yeah, it's fine. And it was like noise going off all night long. The second one, I worked for a radio station in Savannah. And the guy I worked for was the biggest liar, shyster I've ever met in my life. I get down to Savannah. I go into this room. It's literally... They shot a movie there with John Travolta because there were ladies working in the hotel room.
2: Wait, in the hotel, not in your room?
0: Right. And okay, there was hour by hotel.
1: Hunter was definitely inconveniencing them.
0: And they had a DJ in the hotel room. And let's just say key parties were hosted there. And I went, no. Nice. And I walked in. It was the
2: Diddy parties?
0: It was Diddy parties. Right. And it was the outside room. And I would sit there. And all I had was my cat. I'd moved all, like, I know you know, you take all your stuff out of the car because you're like, I don't leave anything in the car. So, like, my whole life's in my car at this point. And I walked in and I'm like, dude. And then I got bed bugs.
1: Ugh.
2: And
0: the first week I'm on the air, dude lied to me. It was like the nastiest room. I didn't sleep for like 3 weeks. I finally got out of there because I had to find a place to live. So it was the worst place I've ever been in my life. It's so scary.
1: That first place sounded like somebody's trying to frame you for murder.
0: Yeah, there was no comfort at that inn. You know what I'm saying?
1: I got you. I got you, homie.
0: No comfort in the inn. Bush, nothing for you?
1: Yeah, but I don't care.
0: You don't?
1: I'm just putting my head down for the night. I'm leaving the next morning. Yeah. I'm out.
2: See, stuff like that doesn't bother him.
0: It
2: like,
0: freaks me out.
2: You would be like the, you know, bloodshot eyes, like you said, like rocking.
0: I didn't sleep for weeks.
2: Holding your knees up to your chest. Like, I can't touch anything.
0: Please don't get me.
1: I know.
2: And imagine, like, I don't even want to shower because I don't want to put that bath towel on my skin. You know what I'm saying? Like, can you imagine the towels? You always talk about the sheets, but imagine the towels.
0: You know what?
2: And what they have touched.
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2: Oh, did we open up a can of worms? We were talking about nasty hotels. And we're getting a lot of texts about
3: it. Gosh.
2: So the first one you said was about Savannah, right?
3: Well, one of them was, yeah. So we got a text from Drew that said, do you remember the Alamo Plaza Motel in Savannah?
2: Dude, Drew, yes. It was down by that one brewery. It was kind of going outside the city. I was fascinated by it because that place literally looks like it came out of a Tarantino movie.
4: All right.
2: Like, did you ever see Desperado, Kush? I know you
4: probably
2: don't watch movies. You know the part where Antonio Banderas has the guitar and it turns into a gun?
4: Yes.
2: And he's like, not yet. Mm-hmm. Like that. It looked, and I'm fascinated by weird hotel rooms. Like that clown motel. Everybody's seen that on TikTok where it's just nothing but clowns. South of the border, behind the sombrero, there's rooms back there.
3: Oh, yeah.
2: And they look, but I kind of am fascinated by them.
4: Sure.
2: Because they're so weird. And just trying to sleep in something like that. I don't know. I think there's something in me that wants to beat it. You know what I mean?
4: You want to sleep in a clown's mouth.
2: Or something like that. But there's weird hotels all. Do you have one around here?
3: Here?
2: Or like something like the Alamo was Easley
3: had one called the Rainbow Motel. The doors were on the outside. Mm-hmm. You didn't stay there.
2: What happened there, Joska?
3: Okay, let me just tell you a little thing about Easley. Back in the day, there was no reason to go to Easley. Like, what? It's not a vacation spot. Why did we have hotels? We had two hotels.
4: You stop there to gas up on your way someplace else, maybe?
3: Yeah, going to Clemson.
4: All right.
2: Yeah, all right.
3: You can cut through Easley and get to Clemson. So anyway, there were two hotels. There was a nice one kind of in the middle of Easley, and then there was the Rainbow Motel.
2: Game, Coxman.
3: And my mom ran out of gas one time trying to get home and coasted into the Rainbow Motel parking lot, and this was before we had cell phones, and she had to go in the lobby and ask to borrow the phone.
2: Oh.
3: And when I picked up, I was like, oh my God, I'm coming to get you right now. Like, I cannot believe that you were in the lobby. Get back in your car and lock the door.
2: Is it painted like a rainbow? Was it like Skittles looking?
3: No. It wasn't. I don't think it's called the Rainbow Motel anymore, though.
2: Oh, that's too bad.
3: I'll have to ask my dad.
2: Yeah, somebody invested.
3: We got another text from Ricky, and he said, I travel a lot for work, and so he has stayed in hotels. I'm not going to read it word for word, but...

0: I want you to imagine, what's that stain? You know what I mean?
1: Ricky.
0: No, he goes, bad could night. Be blood, could be...
1: Yeah, right, right, right. You don't know.
0: Dried blood. Mm. So, yeah, so there's on the sheet.
1: You know what's also scary? The old school cots that my parents, because my parents didn't have a lot of money. We go to Disney.
0: Oh, so you'd have them
1: and
0: add
1: they'd
0: a cot
1: always,
0: to the
1: you know, my dad would be like, we're getting one room. And, you're, you know, I got like four brothers and sisters. Right. You're getting the cot. And they'd roll that thing in. The wheel would be like a Walmart cart. Right. And you'd open it up. And I can tell you, there's been a couple of times where there are pee stains on the cot. And then you'd lay on that cot. And it was so hard and just awful. And you'd be stuck by the door in the hotel room. God. People are going by in the middle of the night. But we're going to Disney the next day, kids. It's like, great.
2: You know. I won't be able to walk.
1: Yeah. It's all right. Thanks for the bed bugs, Dad.
2: We got Jim. What's up with you, Jim?
3: I was driving a tractor trailer up in Philly, and I stopped in. We had a day cab with no sleepers, so I pulled into this hotel. Everybody said, oh, you got to stop there for the night. And I said, all right. I get in there, and it literally was a pay-by-the-hour hotel.
1: Yep.
3: There was a body print in the bed where people had laid and didn't spend the night. The sheets were nasty. I was going to try to sleep in the tub because I'm like, I need to sleep. The tub was green, so I ended up sleeping in the wooden chair the whole night.
1: Oh, man.
0: That's terrible.
3: It was terrible, nasty. And then you could hear the headboards hitting in the room next door the whole night.
1: Yeah, I've been on that trip.
2: Yeah.
1: Were there mirrors above the bed? Because my microtel had mirrors above the bed.
3: Oh, no, they didn't want to spend that much money.
0: So I was doing radio in Destin, Florida for 6 months.
1: Destin, Florida, the redneck Riviera, buddy.
0: And it's beautiful there. A lot of people vacation there. Just not a big radio market, you know, because it's a military town, vacation town, so it's not a big market. But I was doing a midday show there, and they're like, we want you to come to town, and because I would do the show from here.
1: Right.
0: Technology,
1: to
0: gotta love it.
2: They want you to get to know you, get to know us.
0: And so they took me there, and after my show, they would just take me to the hotel and drop me off. They did not give me a car. They did not give me even a station vehicle.
2: You have to have a car in a place like that.
1: Boy, the life of a radio personality. Isn't it great?
0: It's like 6 o'clock on a Wednesday, and I'm like sitting here going, I could Uber, I could go, what am I going to do? I don't know. So I ended up walking into the hotel bar.
1: Uh-oh.
0: At this hotel.
1: Bad idea.
0: And I think I was there for 3 nights. The first 2 nights, I noticed there were no women. It was all men. And I was like, oh, it's a military town. You know, people are coming in and, you know, traveling and all that stuff. And finally, on the last night of having to eat this bar food and chicken fingers, I was sitting there waiting on my food. And this guy comes up to me and he goes, excuse me, ma'am, you look out of place. And I said, how do I look at... You think I'm a prostitute? No.
1: No.
0: No. So that must be what usually comes through there. And here I am sitting at the bar.
1: Little innocent Jessica.
0: Yeah, right? And I was like, can you take my... I had them bag my food up and I ate my food in the hotel room.
1: Were you shaking after that?
0: I was like... And I was checking behind me like, are people watching me walk to my room? So I think it was like that hourly type of hotel room.
1: Wow. Question. Outdoor hotel or indoor?
0: This one had indoor.
1: Okay.
0: And... I just remember this hotel room because it was right by the swimming pool, and my room smelled like chlorine, and it could smell like other things.
1: At a bar.
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0: Mount Pleasant, mildly uncomfortable since 2025. Hunter, Jessica, and Kush on 92.5 Kickin' Country.
1: So, Kush is rolling in the cash.
2: I will be.
1: More money, more problems, dude.
2: Yeah.
1: More money, more problems.
2: So, I found out that my brother-in-law, nosy brother-in-law, won't mind his own business, started going to the websites of the family. So, all the family members. In whatever state you live in, you can go to this website, and you know that they have those unclaimed cash sites. You hear the commercials sometimes, and it's like, is it
1: that
2: real?
1: A scam?
2: It doesn't look like it from this, because when I was finding this out, Andrew is telling me, it's my wife Andrew, because it's her brother, was telling me this, and I'm like, what? Number one, mind your own business, Stephen. Number two, oh, look at all this money he might have found for me.
3: Oh my gosh, you have money?
2: Yeah, so I have unclaimed cash.
1: How much unclaimed cash?
2: Well, I've got three slots here that say $100 or greater.
1: Oh, that's a night at the pub.
2: So like,
3: shut up. Maybe
2: two.
3: Really?
2: Maybe two.
1: No, that's one night at the pub.
2: So like, I looked for this, like TravelZoo is a website. It's a travel agent website, right?
1: Okay.
2: TravelZoo. Mm-hmm. And I remember like back in 1993, somehow they hit me up. And said, hey, you want 20 free shares or whatever? I said, yeah, sure. Because I dabbled in the stock market back in the day when I had money. And about 6 or 7 years ago, I went looking for that money in Virginia because that's where I bought it. And I couldn't find it. I was like, man, where is it? It's in North Carolina where I lived. So TravelZoo, I've got like $100 or greater. I just look at it. It's like $6 a share.
1: How do you get it?
2: Well, I got to send this thing to the North Carolina treasurer. And it looks real. I mean, because it's, you know, it's a .gov. You got to send it to the Department of the State Treasurer.
3: Wow. So you have like probably a couple $100 in there. At least.
2: I got at least 330.
3: And wow. So it's like
2: from Progressive.
1: What's the name of it? Where do I go to?
3: Hold on, wait. No. So I just found the South Carolina one. Yeah. It's southcarolina.findyourunclaimedproperty.com. Mm-hmm. And I put my name in. And I've put in the cities where I've lived. I put in Somerville, I put in Hanahan, and I put in Easley. I don't have any money. But guess who does have money? My mom!
1: Really?
3: My mom! Nice. I put her name in, mm-hmm. And my mom has money.

0: So I sent her a text, and I was like, get your money.
1: How much?
0: And you know what?
2: How much is Darla holding?
0: She has one of those that says over $100. Okay. Don't know how much it is. But when I sent it to them earlier this morning, my sister Brittany said, I've told her. Actually, her text said, I told her about 51 times. Get your cash.
2: 51 times?
1: Yeah.
0: It's from a rap song? Okay, never mind. Okay, anyway. So she told her about this. And you know what my mom said? She said a couple years ago, they were telling people they had unclaimed cash. Mm-hmm. And they would show up to get their cash. And they actually had a warrant for their arrest. And they were arresting people. And I'm like, well, darling, you don't have a
1: how
0: warrant.
1: Do you know?
2: How do you know?
3: She stayed at the Rainbow Hotel.
1: Yeah, I'm just saying.
0: She could be on the run. There.
3: She stopped at the Rainbow Hotel. Dude, what for?
1: She could have stopped there.
3: Let's break it down.
1: She could have stopped there to make a deal.
0: She ran out of gas.
3: Let me tell you
1: sure
3: something.
1: She did.
3: She uses Philadelphia cream cheese, the real stuff.
1: Yeah.
3: She don't go to no Walmart and get that cheap blend.
0: I know, so she'd never make it in prison.
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1: There's certain things in life that you just know you don't mess with. Like, for instance, my dad. I love you, Dad. But you don't come home when my dad comes home from work, puts his briefcase on the table, adjusts the cuckoo clock, walks upstairs, throws his suit on the bed, then goes downstairs and go, "Hey, Dad, I'd really like to go to the concert. Can you get me concert tickets?" You waited until he had about four or five tall boys, and then you asked. My sister got the memo. I did not. Now, I've learned that through my father. I would also say, Darla, your mother, same thing. Don't mess with the cream cheese, Jessica. Mm-hmm. Don't mess.
2: Don't come in this house with generic cream cheese. You use Philadelphia.
1: That's right.
3: See, that there's a dent in the mythology, though, now. Because you lived to tell the story.
1: You did.
2: But you know what? You learned a lesson, I guess, at the end of the day.
3: What'd you learn?
2: If there's a lesson learned, I learned to not use fake imitations. Let me ask
3: you something. But you fooled them.
2: But I still did, and I fooled them, and they said it was good. So take that.
3: So that's a little dent in the Darla mythology.
1: What if you walked into Darla's home?
3: She's getting in her car right now.
1: Oh, I know. Coming on her way down. What would you do if, or would Darla do, if you walked in the house with Hellman's?
2: Oh, gosh, no.
1: That's what I'm saying.
2: My mom's a Southern lady. You don't, that Duke's mayonnaise all the way.
1: Duke's mayonnaise.
2: I thought she was going to be offended because I use the Duke's light mayonnaise with the blue.
3: Oh, God, sinner.
2: No.
3: Duke's light. Dude, what's wrong with you?
2: It tastes pretty much the same.
3: But that's not the same.
2: That's not Duke's.
3: You brought that into Darla's home?
2: No, she came to my home and saw it.
3: And did she shame you?
2: Because we were making sandwiches to go to the beach, and she
3: was ashamed of herself.
1: God. Darla, shame you bring this family.
2: You bring shame.
1: You bring shame on the dojo.
3: Yes, you shame Darla. She's like, what did I mess up? Oh, my God.
1: This is a woman that stopped by the Rainbow Motel and lived to tell about it.
3: I know.
2: She ran out of gas.

0: don't matter. Guess who won? Darla. It's not
1: probably,
0: the rainbow.
1: It was probably my dad's fault.
0: Yeah, probably. Oh, I guarantee you it's your dad's fault. The other thing that you don't mess with around here is a mechanic that's been here for a long
2: time. OG mechanics.
0: I'm not talking about the new mechanic.
2: Right.
0: I'm talking about one off a county route that's been there since the county route opened.
2: Yep.
0: I learned the hard way because I was like, I go to Automotive Excellence. That's where I go. I love those guys. Doug over there, every time he goes in there, he tells me I'm a piece of crap, which is great. I love Doug for that.
2: He is. And he's R-rated.
0: Yeah, he really is.
2: Yeah.
0: Yeah. And he, so I always take my car there, but I was trying to get somewhere closer to home. I found a place. I walked in. I had a flat tire. You walk in and I'm waiting. First of all, I'm waiting. He walked in and looked at me. Like his back was toward me. And he looked around, and I'm like, hi, I have a problem with my car.
2: Uh-huh.
0: I was like, I'll wait.
2: He's probably thinking, I'm a freaking mechanic, you moron.
0: I'll wait. So he goes, walk me out to the car. I'm like, tire's flat. He goes, what side? And it's the driver's side, rear. Uh-huh. Keys? I was like, all right, I'm walking in. And I made a mistake, bro. I was wearing my salmon shorts.
1: Oh, you had your salmon-colored shorts on?
0: I had my salmon-colored shorts on. If you don't go there with salmon shorts or Tommy Bahama shorts.
1: I don't know, because Charleston, I feel like those are
0: No, that's what the tourists come here for.
2: Did you crack a joke?
0: I tried.
2: Did it take?
0: No. And then I gave him my keys. I didn't hear from him for a couple of days. I was like, driving by, there's my car with this question. Like, what's going on? I finally call and I say, hey, you have my car.
2: Which one?
0: The Kia, you know, the one that went through a divorce and everything?
2: Yeah.
0: I tried to call you and I was like, oh, he goes, I think you gave me the wrong number. Now, I did not give him the wrong number, but I knew I was wrong because I have a 315 number when I did radio up in Syracuse. So he knew right away I wasn't from these parts. You know what I'm saying?
1: So you think he wrote it down wrong and then he blamed you for giving him the wrong number?
0: Oh, and I went, you're right. I gave you the wrong number. That is on me.
1: I don't know my own number.
0: That is my bad.
2: Hunter is on the phone and he can hear that man reaching the phone, just smack him upside the head.
0: Jessica, you know how you'd say you never bring Hellman's into Darla's house?
1: Yeah, right.
0: Right. Mm-hmm. You don't ask this guy if he takes Apple Pay.
1: You asked this, yeah. This guy.
0: I was like, I pulled it out of my salmon shorts. I'm like, you take Apple Pay, right? He's like,
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0: thing holding this show together is duct tape. 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
1: Are you a lark, a bear, or an owl?
2: Huh? What?
3: Like spirit animal?
1: Lark, bear, or owl?
2: Jessica, what are you, lark, bear, or owl?
4: Can you please explain them all?
2: Just take a guess. Live on the edge.
1: What would you say?
2: Throw yourself out there.
1: I'm not going to tell you. You guess. Yeah, right. Kush is right. I know what Kush is. He's a bear. Big old bear. Bear necessities. Come and have a beer with me.
4: Okay, I'm a lark. That's a bird. I just had to Google it.
1: Okay.
4: Kush is a bear. Hunter is an owl. Okay. I don't know why.
1: All right. No idea at all. That's just a stab in the dark.
4: A night owl? Is it something about being awake?
1: Right. All right, so something about being awake. That's correct. So there's lark, bear, and owl. All right. Okay. Now they say, everybody knows what a lark is. Early bird gets the worm.
4: Oh, owl, no. That's, night that's owl. Where that comes from?
1: Yeah, like early bird. Yeah, like, well, probably they used bird. Lark. I don't know. Some doctor just used, why couldn't you just say bird? I don't know.
4: Maybe a lark is the bird that starts chirping first thing and, you know, when the sun starts peeking

0: over the horizon.
1: In most case, of us would like to be bears, though. You know,
2: I hate larks.
1: Yeah. Shut up.
0: Or a rooster.
2: Oh, leave.
1: I don't mind a rooster. No, that don't bug me. That don't bother me.
0: I'm not doing anything. Yeah. Don't look at me.
1: They say the sleep doctor put it together, and he said the reason that it's a bear is the thought of this thing called sleep is subjugated and bludgeoned into submission when it really needs to be embraced like a teddy bear.
2: It's like it's cuddle time.
1: This is made for me because I don't sleep. You want to talk about bludgeoning sleep? I am the king. I'm Art the Clown of bludgeoning any sort of sleep anywhere.
0: Give me so explain to me what you just read.
1: Okay.
0: What does that mean about a bear?
1: Well, it means you're supposed to embrace it. You're supposed to say, what a day. Hello, sleep. How are you doing, sleep over there? Would you like to go to sleep? Oh, no, your brain will wake you up. It's telling you to just, chill out and sleep, which they say 57, I think they did a Gallup poll, 57% of Americans, I actually think it's higher, have some sort of sleep deprivation, not sleeping, blah, blah, blah, can't sleep. Kush, no problem.
0: I was going to say, so you're definitely not a bear.
1: No.
2: I'm good at
1: sleeping. He's a night owl. That dude, you're up late.
0: So that's what that means. The owl means a night owl. Bear means you embrace it.
1: And this all came because this doctor.
0: Wait, so a lark gets up early. The bear can sleep as long as they need to. And then the owl, you're a night owl. You stay up late.
1: Yeah, the bear embraces the sleep. The bear's just like, hey, man.
0: I can sleep.
1: You
0: want to
1: take a little nap over here?
2: Did somebody say nap?
1: Mine is always interrupted by, you're snoring! I'm like, I know. Anyway, he brought up when you should wake up. Because they say all these CEOs, athletic people, they're like, you know, I just get my day started at 3 o'clock in the morning. I don't know what happens. I just get up and I go and I'm, you know, like that. Right. Oof. And so there's this whole.
0: That's something called high strung.
1: High strung, right. Like Elon Musk does this. But they say 5 a.m. is when they wake up and get their day started. I get up and journal, have a little bit of oatmeal, drink a little water.
2: Hit the hyperbaric chamber.
1: Have some protein. I do a little ice bath. That's just before 5:30, you know. And then I get my day started. And I just keep going all day long, right? It's like, well, everybody in your company is like losing their damn mind because you have all the minions doing everything. Yeah, don't worry about the minions. So he said the sleep doctor, 5 a.m., is the dumbest thing he's ever heard of to wake up. The idea that you should get yourself going when you're tired is stupid. And he also said mouth tape be dumb.
2: Mouth tape?
1: Yeah, mouth tape. Have you heard that now?
0: People are
1: taping their mouth. No, they tape your mouth shut at night.
2: A kidnapping scenario?
1: Well, that, I mean, sure. Sure, Kush. I mean, you could.
2: I was just saying. I mean, that's what it sounds like.
1: No, but they say, some people say, if you take this mouth tape, you know, you won't drool and you'll breathe through your nose because some people have the snoring thing. So and this doctor's like, no, don't do that. So what he said is, here's a way to check.
2: That's awful.
1: Oh, it does, doesn't it?
0: I would suffocate.
1: Here's a way to check if you're waking up too early. You want to know?
2: I'm up before noon?
0: Yeah. Me.
1: Go ahead, Jessica.
0: My alarm is set for 4:20.
1: And how do you wake up?
0: I get up at 4:20 every morning.
1: What's your first thought? You always tell me the same thing. Wake up.
0: And I choose hate.
1: There we go.
2: Yeah, you're up too early.
1: So this is not good for you.
0: Because it's before 5 o'clock.
1: Right. Do you take a long time to wake up, Kush?
2: I usually do, yes.
1: Yeah, all right.
2: Not when I'm working.
1: Do you set 2 alarms or do you just get up?
2: I set 3.
0: I just get up.
2: But I'm up before the second alarm goes off.
1: Okay. Do you feel you can get going immediately?
2: I do because I have to.
1: Right.
2: Yeah.
1: But,
2: so
1: but if you didn't have
0: terror.
2: To. If I didn't have to, no, I wouldn't be up. I would sleep till 11.
1: How long would it take you?
2: It would take me as long as I felt like.
1: They also said, do you need coffee to sustain energy? Listen, my Starbucks knows me by name at 4:30. They know I'm going to be there at 4:30. Kaylee over there, always saying, even she looked tired this morning. And then, do you sleep later on weekends?
2: Yeah.
1: No, any of us, we just get up because, you know, it's great. I got to get going. Got to get my day started. Got to journal.
0: Yeah. I want to sleep in on the weekends, but my body doesn't let me. I'm so used to waking up at 4 o'clock that my body is, I'm usually out of bed by 7.
1: Oof. I'm up by, but do you ever wake up and you're like 4:30? You're like, no!
0: Yeah.
1: No! Like you're Peter Griffin.
2: No.
1: So basically, we're all sleep deprived.
2: Yep.
1: We need more sleep, but the world won't let us do it. So there's your answer.
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0: pleasant, mildly uncomfortable since 2025. 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
1: Well, today's a big day. Does anybody mess around with Legos in here? Like, do you still, adults? A lot of adults are doing Legos now.
2: Mm. I get it. I'm just traumatized, and I get the shivers when you say Lego.
1: Why? Well, because stepping on them as a parent?
2: Yeah, four kids. You know how many times in the middle of the night I've had to go check on my kids and taken a Lego to the sole?
1: Oh, yeah.
2: Not all the sole of my foot. No. Yeah. No, it went. It cut through.
3: It did.
2: To the sole in the middle of my body.
1: They hurt like none other.
3: Can I throw something out, too?
2: Sure. As long as it's not a Lego.
3: Can anybody afford Legos? Those things are expensive.
1: Yeah, oh, my God. Yeah. So expensive.
3: So my nieces and nephews, I have five of them. There's two boys, three girls. And I, you know, around Christmas time, I'm like, what do you want for Christmas? They're like, Legos. And I'm like, no, I have to get a loan to get you Legos. Like one pack is like $100 or like,
1: oh,
3: one,
1: they're even more than
3: one.
1: That.
2: The Star Wars Death Star Lego Space Station
1: bucks.
2: Building kit. This one's $2,000. $2,020. This one's $1,700.
3: Yeah.
1: There's a Stranger Things one that has the upside down. You can't even get it. It sells out. I think that goes for $229.
3: Wow.
1: And then you've got, like you said, the Star Wars one. Harry Potter ones are very big. Those are expensive.

0: could get the Home Alone house, Kevin's house.
1: Wow.
0: And that's like $300. And they sell out. And then these things, they retire them. And they're really hard to find some
2: for. Man, you can spend as much as you want.
0: You can't. My girl does this. She loves building Legos. And she started, she got a Harry Potter sorting hat. So then sometimes, like when she's telling me her problems, I'll just look at her and I'll solve it with the sorting hat. Like she'll just start, you know, trauma dumping on me and I'll just go, Gryffindor.
1: I don't know what that means.
0: Oh, that's, you've never seen a Harry Potter movie?
1: No.
2: Wow. Wow.
1: I told you I don't watch.
0: Have you ever read the Harry Potter books?
1: No.
0: None of them. I'm surprised. Because you're in a reading phase. That should be your next phase. Those things are long.
1: I just started my reading phase. So, I've read 5 books in 2.5 weeks.
0: I love it
1: five
0: when I lob
1: books.
0: A joke over Jessica's head. She's like, I didn't see that movie.
2: I know, right? I know.
1: Well, today,
2: Slytherin.
1: Today is
2: 115 books.
1: Yeah. Today is International Lego Day.
0: It is.
1: So, I mean, they're celebrating Legos around the world. International Lego Day.
0: But it's cool. I watch people do it. Like, these sets now, to your point, they're very intricate, and they look really cool. So, we have Simba. She's got some roses. She's got botanicals. She's got this...
1: What are you talking about?
0: My girl. She builds these things.
1: Well, like, you said she's got Simba, and I was like, what are you talking about?
0: Simba from The Lion King. So she's got that. Mm-hmm. She's got the
2: Jessica,
0: sorting
2: that's
0: hat.
2: That's an animated movie.
1: No, yeah. I get that, but I didn't know who she was.
0: Oh, yeah, she.
1: We're my back to your girlfriend.
0: I said my girl. And the reason why is I know a lot of people do this, and sometimes people get, I give adults, because it used to be for kids, and adults are like, give me that.
2: Yeah.
0: And then the collector's like, I'll get that upside down house before anyone else and put it on eBay. But it's Lego Day. And this is cool because I saw this. Have you ever been to the Botanical Bloom Bar? I've never been there.
2: What is that?
0: It's a bar downtown. It's a boutique, I guess. And
1: I've heard of Bloom Bar, but I think.
0: Have you?
1: I've never been there.
0: But from January 31st through February 1st, so that's this weekend, the Mudhouse Charleston. So there's a couple of places here, but there's a free event where they have the Lego group coming to town.
2: Oh, wow.
0: And the Botanical Bloom Bar is okay. It's okay, got it now. The Botanical Bloom Bar is a Lego group experience. They're going to do this at the Mudhouse Charleston.
1: Oh, and okay.
0: I got it confused, my bad. But what they're going to do is you can make those Lego roses. And you've probably seen them in the store, like at Walmart or something. You can build Lego roses.
2: Hmm.
0: And it's kind of a cool little thing. I thought that'd be kind of a neat little thing to do, you know?
2: Yeah.
0: Because it helps stimulate your brain and everything. Like,
2: it does.
0: Legos are great.
2: Hey, those adult coloring books stimulate your brain.
0: Yeah.
2: Like building Legos and stuff. You know what does mine is like when you see those thousands of dominoes. I'm like, yeah, that's awesome.
0: Yeah.
1: And then you're like, it took you how many hours to set all that up to then just knock it down?
2: And one cat halfway through.
1: One cat.
3: Come on. 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
1: Happy Lego Day. You said you couldn't do Legos, Jessica, because your anxiety would crank. Like, just go.
2: I can't either?
3: God.
1: Yeah, you got the ADD.
4: But I have no patience to do something like that.
1: No.
4: If you get... Okay, to me, when I look at a Lego set, it's like, you might as well just give me some IKEA furniture and give me the instructions and tell me to put together this cabinet.
1: That is stressful.
4: That's the way I feel when I get a Lego set.
1: I can't do it. I used to build a lot of stuff when I was younger, but these sets are so crazy. So when Christian and I were growing up, like, you just had basic Legos. You didn't have all these Star Wars or Harry Potter type looking stuff. You couldn't really build anything. You had to use your imagination. You'd be like, show your dad. You'd be like, it's a spaceship. People were like... Yeah, okay.
3: It's a block.
1: Yeah, it's a block.
4: Hey, son.
1: Yeah, get out of here. Go play with some Lincoln Logs.
3: Like, I used to play with the Lincoln Logs because I can, like, stack things at 90 degrees, and that's about it.
1: Yeah. Yeah.
4: We're proud of you, son.
3: Yeah.
4: We're so proud of you.
1: Good job, Kush.
4: He can do it too.
1: Ding, you know. Yeah. Put the little what was that thing? It was a chimney you could put on the roof of the Lincoln log. And you'd be like, look, I built a log cabin. They're like, okay. Anybody can build that, dude. You just stack them. But Legos have gotten more complicated. You said it would stress you out. I actually like the idea because I need to slow down because we're always going. And I think it'd slow your brain down a little bit, unless you have anxiety.
4: Yeah, not mine.
1: Yeah.
4: I would feel like the little tiny pieces and the like, I couldn't do it.
3: They'd be whispering to you.
1: Yeah.
4: And then, knowing me, I'd be trying to push the piece to snap it in, and then the little circles would go into my fingers and cause an indention and hurt me.
1: Wow.

0: all of that from a Lego.
1: Yeah.
0: Wow.
1: Just like the trauma from stepping on a Lego.
2: No,
0: pushing a Lego when you're not getting that trauma.
2: Wow, yeah.
0: We're talking 250 pounds coming down on a Lego in the middle of the night. And then, getting back to bed and getting yelled at for yelling. Why you gotta be so loud at night?
2: Because there's Legos, everywhere.
0: You're going to wake the kids. That's why I was up.
2: Good.
0: Well, one of them was, you're going to wake them all.
1: It's funny because today being International Lego Day, they announced, I think it was yesterday, that Legos and Crocs have teamed up.
2: Of course they have.
1: Now, there have already been Lego-themed Crocs.
0: There have been?
1: Like regular old Crocs with the little, you know, little strap that goes across and it'll say Legos. And then you can put in the little holes. They look like little Legos that you can put in the holes of the Crocs.
0: Okay. I need those. What are the holes in the Crocs called? Just asking.
1: I don't know what the holes are called. What's the, what are the thing? They're not widgets.
0: Gibbets. They're called gibbets.
1: Right. Yeah, so you can get the gibbets.
0: Really?
1: Now, y'all, the new mashup with Lego and Crocs is absolutely ridiculous. So think about the rectangular block. Like when you're actually putting
0: the ones
1: something
0: you stepped
1: together.
0: On, Kush.
1: Hell yes. Yeah. That has 1, 2, 3, 4, 5, I think 6 little pegs on the top.
0: Mm-hmm.
1: Now, imagine you have stacked 3 of those together, and that's what this shoe basically looks like.
0: Let me look at this. Like Gene Simmons wearing for Kiss.
2: Kush, you need those.
0: These are, my God.
1: Kush, you need those. Literally like you're walking on a block. Like an actual Lego block.
0: It looks like a Kleenex box almost.
2: Yeah, Kush, that is for you.
0: Yeah. I could do that.
2: Yeah, you could. Right. And by the way, why are you judging? You have those little furry slippers in here, don't you? Don't you have your bear slippers? Or are they poop emoji slippers?
1: I threw those away.
2: Oh, you did? Yeah.
1: Were
2: they nasty?
1: No. These, you know how much these are going to cost you, though?
2: How much? Like,
1: $150.
2: Oh, so worth it.
1: So normal Crocs are what, $80?
2: I don't know.
0: I don't own Crocs, so.
2: Yeah, I'm surprised, because you seem like a Crocs guy.
0: I do.
2: Crocs seem, like a Crocs seem made for you.
0: Yeah. I like Jesus sandals better.
2: Yeah, people say they're really comfortable. I don't know.
1: I think Crocs, they were popular, early 2000s? And then they made a comeback.
2: Yeah,
1: and now
2: they're
1: a
2: huge
1: bunch
2: again.
1: Of the kids, like 2 or 3 years ago, my nieces and nephews, they wanted Crocs for Christmas. And they still wear Crocs. But we have a Crocs outlet at Tanger. You think they're going to be selling these Lego?
2: Yeah, probably. What do you get them online? Probably. Is that what you have to do?
1: I don't know.
2: The Crocs store.
0: All right.
2: If you're committed to it, Kush, I think you need
1: that?
2: To do it.
0: That's my
2: mission. I would.
1: Why not put $150 towards an actual Lego set that you can actually have fun with?
0: Well, because that'll drive me insane.
2: Because that doesn't make a conversation piece as you're walking through the Lego section in Target.
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1: You can learn a lot from a Maxinista, which Jessica is. You went to TJ Maxx over in West Trashley the other day, which is where Kush and I live. And you're raving about our shopping centers over there.
2: Well, I just like all the stores in that one shopping center.
1: But you went to TJ Maxx because you did a little girl math. You took something back, right? That was the first thing.
2: I had a, return,
1: right.
2: And I took it back, and then TJ Maxx grabbed my hand and said, girl, we're going to show you all the things you didn't know you needed.
1: Yeah.
2: And I said, thank you, TJ, No, but there's one thing that I have been looking into, and it started with my sister Brittany when I went home for Christmas. My mom always says, okay, what do you want for Christmas? What's your big gift? Well, Brittany said, I want to get rid of all the plastic in my home, and she's starting to replace plastic with glass bowls.
1: Oh, yeah. Yeah, that's a good
2: thing. Pretty bad. I mean, like, if you have plastic, now they're learning, if you don't have that BPA-free or whatnot, like, if you put it in the microwave and you heat it up, those plastic particles can get into your food and cause all different cancers, all the things that it causes. So, I've been looking into more. I have wooden spoons, but not using my plastic stuff as much, like plastic
1: spatulas,
2: stuff like that.
3: You can use those for cooking, too.
2: What you mean I can use that for cooking? You use it for something else. That's why I wanted him to say it. I want him to say it. He just did a hand motion. However, yeah. So,
1: and I'm the one that gets all the grief on the show.
2: But
3: once in a while, you got to give that booty a little spatula.
2: So I've already started using more wood, like utensils. And then I have.
3: Me too.
2: I've started doing more stainless steel pots and pans. I'm trying to get rid of the non-stick.
1: All that Tefal nonsense and all the non-stick. Get it out of your house. I'm doing the same thing. I bought a couple of stainless steel pans yesterday. I got a bigger one.
2: Had to ask a friend who

0: wouldn't say she's like a chef, but she likes to cook. She's really good at it. And everything I was cooking on my stainless steel pan, like I have a little frying pan, everything was sticking. I couldn't figure out what it was. And she told me how to do it.
1: Okay.
2: Put some butter
1: how
2: in there.
1: How do you make the eggs?
2: Put some butter in there.
1: Stop sticking.
0: So what you do is you put the pan on the stove and you let it heat up.
1: Oh, yeah. You got to do that first.
0: You got to like let it, like to me, I'm always like, oh my gosh, it's on there and it's going to burn. Nothing in the pan. Just let it heat up. And she said, take water and
1: drip it down.
0: Drop it on the pan. Yeah. And if it bubbles up and it starts dancing all in the pan is ready.
2: What's that sound?
1: Psst. Yeah.
2: Yeah.
0: But then it kind of fizzles
1: out. I feel like
0: out.
1: You have a pan soundtrack, too, in your head. Like a pan playlist where it bubbles on up.
0: Maybe.
1: I'm just saying.
0: But then after that, you then grease your pan.
1: And yeah, you got to grease it.
0: Spread out.
1: Yeah.
0: You let it spread out.
1: Yeah, spread it.
0: And then you could turn the heat down because you want to cool it. I mean, you don't want it to go in there hot.
1: Yeah.
0: Like super hot. But anyway, that's how I make my eggs. However, you have to... I went into TJ Maxx because I was looking at all of their like glass bowls with the lids and all of the things, and there's so many to choose from. I mean, there's this size.
1: What is a Maxinista to do?
0: I know. I was like taking pictures. What? I was like, what do I want to do? But I think I'm going to go with the Sam's box because you can get a lot more for your money that way.
1: Oh, yeah.
0: They sell like a whole bunch of them that are glass with the tops.
1: I break them. That's my problem. I drop them.
2: Yeah.
1: I've dropped a few.
2: See, that's another reason they're making up this stuff about the plastics. They want you to buy the glass because they know that you'll keep dropping it and you'll have to keep having to replace it.
1: And just
2: because
1: it says BPA free, I don't know.
0: You don't trust it?
1: No.
0: Yeah.
1: What? A company? No.
0: And another reason I want to do glass is because a lot of these plastic bowls that I have, on the bottom it says don't put them in the dishwasher.
1: Oh, yeah.
2: Oh, God.
1: I'm telling you what. New anger unlocked.
2: Gosh, how do you find these things? Because I'm not a ranter or a raver, but... Oh, Andrea's replacing this crap in our kitchen, and she's got these nice pots and pans. And she's like, and I'll do I don't mind doing the dishes. I don't mind loading the dishwasher. I don't. I like it because I'm ADD, and the dishwasher size is finite, so I can see the end before I even start.
0: Right.
2: Yeah, I can see the end. Why would I? So I load the dishwasher, and there's dishes left over. And she's like, and I'll start the dishwasher, and she's like, okay, I'll wash those, you dry them. I'm like, how about this? How about that dishwasher does its job and washes these dishes, and then we'll put these in when they're done? Because that's a dishwasher, and these are dishes. These dishes get washed in that. Well, those can't go in the dishwasher. Why not?
1: Why can't they?
2: Because that's the way they're made. Why would you buy something you can't? I'm not a dishwasher. That's what the dishwasher's for. You're devaluing the dishwasher when you buy this crap that can't go in the dishwasher.
1: Preach.
2: What?
1: See, at some point, everybody breaks down. We've got to find one every morning. All right, so hold on to it, buddy. Hold on, because I feel like you're not the only one that feels that way about these dishes. Are they pretty dishes?
2: What?
1: Are they pretty dishes?
2: I don't care.
1: Are they special occasion dishes?
2: I don't care.
1: All right.
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0: 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On a

92.5 Kickin' Country. Stella Lefty and I, I'm Kush. We got something in common. We enjoy it when you're nice to us. So I want to be nice to you and tell you that Stella is playing Bulls, Bands, and Barrels on August the 29th. That's a big old, don't call it rodeo, man. We got some serious bull riding coming to town. And Stella is going to be playing on that Saturday night. All right, John Party, the night before. As it gets closer, we got more tickets to give away. Love to send you. Chris Stapleton here, 92.5 Kickin' Country.

92.5 Kickin' Country with Gary Stephen Wilson Jr. Hi, it's Kush. Thanks for the hang today. It's not what you're passing up or how many times you pass out. When you get near the end, it's what you pass down. McGraw, Church, Morgan, it's MacArthur on Kickin'.

92.5 Kickin' Country. Hey, it's Kush. Question for you. 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
5: Wait a minute. 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
6: It's not a loan.
5: Oh, see, because that would be so helpful. 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

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Of all the shows we've had come to town this year, it's the one I'm most fired up about. And after you hear this one, maybe you will be too. It's Demons in Your Choir on Kickin' Country.

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4: Wait a minute. 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

0: It's not alone.
1: It's not alone.
0: Oh, see, because that would be so helpful. 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
1: And I've heard from a couple of people who have used the Safe Home program, and they said it was extremely easy. And that's where Emily and Ignacio, they step in. 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
0: That's perfect. I've also talked to them. 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If you're looking to replace your roof, do it without the fear.
1: No job is too big or too small, so Google Southline Roofing and Exteriors.
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0: Living here in the Lowcountry, most of us spend a lot of time outdoors, whether it's a day on the boat, fishing with friends, hitting the golf course, cheering on the kids at a ball game, or just enjoying a weekend at the beach. Being outside is a part of what makes living here in Charleston so great, but all that time in the sun can take a toll on your skin. That's why during Men's Health Month, the team at Epiphany Dermatology is encouraging men of all ages to make skin health a priority and schedule your annual skin screening. 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So, Andrea, we're sitting in the studio and we're talking about summertime is here. Mm-hmm. The grapes like the warm weather, but not so much the people.
1: Yeah, heat and humidity, grapes love. Yes, us not so much. But we do some things at the vineyard to help with that. Location is huge for us, kind of right there by the ocean. All those live oaks to kind of lounge under.
0: Lots of shade, yes.
1: Lots of shade. And all of our tastings are done inside. Unless you want to grab a flight and sit on the patio, you're more than welcome to do that as well.
0: Yeah. Air-conditioned tastings. Those are always available.
1: The kids can run around. They can see the animals. Everybody loves the cows, Maggie and Tara, and the ducks roaming around and chickens and the pig and dogs love it too. Going for a walk in a different place, different smells, all that. It's just fun for the whole family.
0: And what are your hours at the vineyard?
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And when you're 5 or 8 and you're dreaming about getting married, yeah, maybe that wedding does cost $3 million. But then the time you're by the time you're getting ready to get married, when you're 29 or so, yeah, life, and it's like a $3,000 wedding if you're lucky. Lobster, chicken, pepper, salad, massive desserts, all on the menu, and including Krispy Kreme donuts.

at night. And it'd been a while, so it was on my mind. Well, I saw him walk in with his cowboy hat, and I thought to myself, I could use some of that. His boots like glass on a sawdust floor.

92.5 Kickin' Country. What's up? It's Kush. We were brainstorming lately on how to give you tickets to see Ella Langley when she hits the North Charleston Coliseum a little bit later on this summer. And we've come up with a very good idea. It's going to test your fashion sense a little bit, but I think you're going to dig it. 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Even then, still not easy.

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1: So, Andrea, we're sitting in the studio. We're talking about summertime is here. Mm-hmm. The grapes like the warm weather, but not so much the people.
2: Yeah, heat and humidity, grapes love. Yes, us not so much. 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
1: Yeah. 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
2: 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Going for a walk in a different place, different smells, all that. It's just fun for the whole family.
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92.5 Kickin' Country, 90s at noon. That's Kush in for Brian. And spoiler alert, things do not go well for our hero at the end of Thunder Rolls. It's Garth, 92.5 Kickin' Country.

92.5 Kickin' Country. What's up? It's Kush in for Brian in the 90s at noon. He just played his last live concert. At least that's what he says until he needs a new wing built onto his house. I'm talking about Alan Jackson. He did 24 songs, ended his live career with Where I Come From, Perfect. And this one was the third.

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3: I trust them and you will too. 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So, Andrea, we're sitting in the studio and we're talking about summertime is here. Mm-hmm. The grapes like the warm weather, but not so much the people.
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3: Yeah. 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

92.5 Kickin Country. What's up? It's Kush. Half of drivers don't believe they would pass the written portion of their driving test if they retook it today. How you feeling about that?

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You're setting off your own fireworks. Have fun with that. I'm all for it. Just don't blow any digits off. I don't want to hear about you in the news tomorrow or read about you online.

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92.5 Kickin' Country. Latest from Casey Musgraves called Dry Spell. Hi, it's Kush. I played baseball. You don't get a hit for a while, they call it a dry spell. I played basketball. You miss a bunch of shots in a row, you don't make something for a while, it's called a dry spell. She's not talking about either one of those kinds of dry spells. Because the dry spell she's talking about in, let's see, how many years I've been on the planet? Nate Smith, it's our buddy, with Bulletproof. 92.5, Kickin' Country.

92.5 Kick In Country. You don't hear many unique voices like Stephen Wilson Jr. That's Gary. Hey, it's Kush. It's so weird what people get upset about these days, what bugs them. For instance, we're now a couple days past the midpoint in the year, and a lot of people, you know, you have this online outlet where you can go on and just complain or crash about how you've done nothing. We're halfway through the year. I've accomplished nothing. Here's a suggestion from your buddy Kush. Whatever you wrote your goals on, say last December for 2026, just go back and change it to get nothing done. Then you've accomplished everything that you set out to accomplish. Yes, retroactively. Go ahead and do it. You'll be golden.

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92.5 Kickin' Country. It's Kush. I hope this statement doesn't make a liar out of me a little bit later on down the road. If you're into accessorizing and fashion, you want to be head of the class when it comes to those things. A scented Kit Kat nail polish line is in the works. So it's going to smell like Kit Kat bars, which for me, it's a pretty bland smell for something so chocolatey. And some of the shade.

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92.5 Kickin' Country. It's Kush. That'll never not be the happiest song ever, I don't think. Red Clay Strays are coming here in October. We will have your tickets. It's going to be the show of the year. That's my early prediction. It's Demons in Your Choir.

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92.5 Kickin' Country, Co. Wetzel, and Hurts Like You. Hi, it's Kush. If you've been keeping track or trying to keep track of all the goings-ons in New York City with the Taylor Swift wedding coming up this weekend, just know that they tore up all the red carpet at Madison Square Garden because they had to put down purple carpet. Are you feeling a

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Would Taylor have it any other way? Because I know she can have it any way she wants it. What she wants, she gets. Riley Green is here. I'm not saying that she wants him, but would she?

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92.5 Kickin' Country. Lainey getting some help from John Mayer on phone, keys, wallet. Do you do that little dance before you leave the house? I certainly do. Phone, front left pocket. Keys, front right pocket. 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And I do wallet a lot. Not because I want to spank myself because I like it. 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Oh, you do the same thing. What do you add to that list? Purse, perhaps? Dude? Your lady? Where do you stuff them? Assuming they're still alive, you know.

92.5 Kickin' Country. What's up? It's Kush. He said he used to take notes and note the stories and experiences he had on the road. But then Luke Bryan started looking back over those notes throughout the years.

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0: remember being about 11 years old, going to church camp and stepping on a beehive and getting stung like 3 or 4 or 5 times. It was the worst thing in the world. I can't think of anything that sucks worse than getting stung by a bee. Now, that was on my legs and ankles, and we were walking to the pool anyway, so the cool water helped the sting not hurt as bad. There's a dude that got stung in the eyeball.
1: Bees.
2: Bees.
1: I don't know about them bees.
0: The doctor at the hospital was able to get the stinger out, but not all of it. He had to go see a specialist. Doctor said getting stung like that is such a rare instance, like more than even being struck by lightning, which is like a 1 in 15,000 shot. The only thing that would be worse, being bit by a shark. And Shark Week starts this month on National Geographic. I know what I'm watching all month long. God, I get addicted to it. I love watching sharks. Lainey Wilson, phones, keys, wallet. Better make sure you got all of them. You ain't gonna get far without them.
3: We

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1: Being all for the 4th of July is fantastic. The founding of the country, just this great nation that we all love. God bless America, Tug 92.5 Kicking Country, celebrating 250 years. I love being off one day, but I would sure like to have the whole week off, wouldn't you? Most Americans believe instead of just the 4th of July off, we should get the whole dang week off. Yes, sir. That's something we can all rally behind. Politics divide us. Days off work unite us. And just so you know, rules around 4th of July fireworks start with, in the city of Charleston, it's illegal to shoot them. North Charleston, you can do it between 9 and 11:30. Mount Pleasant, fireworks allowed day before, day after the holiday. Can't do it at Folly, can't do it at IOP. It's just best to know what you can and can't do. That way you don't get stuck in jail for the 4th of July or get some big fine. That would suck. But it might be worth it. Fireworks are fun.

The lovely Megan Maroney, Beautiful Things, Tug on 92.5 Kicking Country. We don't have a vacation planned. We're going to be right here in the Low Country. Where are you going to go if you could go anywhere in the world? And look, I was stationed aboard USS South Carolina, and we went around the world. I just hadn't been to any of those places, again, with my family. I'd love to. What are the best vacation destinations? Has to be like Hawaii, Paris. But the number one tourist destination in America is Charleston, South Carolina. So heck, let's just stay home. We got heaven right here. I don't need any of those other places. All I want to do is spend time with my family anyway, and this is where I want to spend time with them. I'd love to connect with you on social media. Stay in touch. 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

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That's when social media is at its best. You can find me at Tug Cowart. Or you can always text me, for that matter, 843-972-9292. 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
2: 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I'm sure you're probably in it yourself. 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
3: Absolutely. When I spoke to Ignacio and Emily from Southline Roofing and Exteriors, they explained that there are loans available, but there's also the Safe Home Program, which is run by the South Carolina Department of Insurance that gives grant money to homeowners for roof replacement.
2: Wait a minute. 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
3: It's not a loan.
2: Oh, see, because that would be so helpful. 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
3: And I've heard from a couple of people who have used the Safe Home Program, and they said it was extremely easy. 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
2: 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If you're looking to replace your roof, do it without the fear.
3: No job is too big or too small, so Google Southline Roofing and Exteriors.
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1: 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We're talking about summertime is here. Mm-hmm. The grapes like the warm weather, but not so much the people.
2: 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Yes, us not so much. 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

0: Aside from the 4th of July, man, there's all kinds of good stuff happening this month. Tug on 92.5 Kicking Country. America's 250th birthday, let's start there. World Cup runs through the 19th. Major League Baseball All-Star Game on the 14th. Golf's Open Championship on the 16th. Minions and Monsters came out yesterday. Moana out on the 10th. Spider-Man Brand New Day on the 31st. TV show Legally Blonde. It's the prequel series Ellie. That came out yesterday. A Disney Plus exclusive episode of The Simpsons comes out tomorrow. Netflix's new Little House on the Prairie on the 9th. Dancing with the Stars, the next pro, where they're going to pick a new pro to be on the show. That's the 13th. The ESPY's on the 15th. The one that I love, look, I don't watch a lot of TV. I listen to a lot of music. You'd be shocked by the things that I've never seen or never watched. But the one thing that always gets me to tune in is freaking Shark Week, and it is back this month. Let's go. Just in time to scare the pants off everybody. And maybe you should be scared. You hear about this? People were lobster fishing, thought they'd seen a whale. Turns out it was not.
1: Oh, God.
2: That is a shark.
1: No, it's a whale.
2: It's a shark.
1: That is a whale. Oh, my God. That is a freaking shark.
2: That's a great white shark.
1: That is a shark like I've never seen.
3: That's a 20-foot great white shark coming at us.
0: I think sharks are so cool, but I think that would probably give me a cold chill. Who wants to go to the beach?

This feels a little nostalgic to me. Morgan's on that track called MacArthur with Tim McGraw, Eric Church, and Hardy. I want to play you a song, Flashback to 2018.

I mean, he looks so young. He's got the mullet still at this point. Before he became the Morgan Wallen that we all know and love. Of course, he was singing This Bar, which now in Nashville, he has a restaurant called Morgan Wallen's This Bar and Tennessee Kitchen. One day, I plan to get up there. Not anytime soon, though. Best bar in Charleston. Your favorite place to go? Where should I go with my buddies and take my sweet wife, Laura? Where's the best place to go get a cold pop? Is it downtown King Street? Is it Shem Creek? Is it IOP? Mount Pleasant, Goose Creek, Box Corner? Where is it? Find me at Tug Cowart and share with me there if you will. Or you can always shoot me a text, Eastley 843-972-9292. That's

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2: 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I'm sure you're probably in it yourself. 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
3: Absolutely. When I spoke to Ignacio and Emily from Southline Roofing and Exteriors, they explained that there are loans available, but there's also the Safe Home Program, which is run by the South Carolina Department of Insurance that gives grant money to homeowners for roof replacement.
2: Wait a minute. This is a grant? It's not a loan?
3: It's not a loan.
2: Oh, see, that would be so helpful. 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
3: And I've heard from a couple of people who have used the Safe Home Program, and they said it was extremely easy. 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
2: That's perfect. 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If you're looking to replace your roof, do it without the fear.
3: No job is too big or too small, so Google Southline Roofing and Exteriors.
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1: All right, Jessica, looking at my roof right now, it's a scary situation. I'm sure you're probably in it yourself. You see that roof and you know it needs to be replaced, but then you think about the cost. That is the most scary thing out there because it's a big investment.
2: Absolutely. When I spoke to Ignacio and Emily from Southline Roofing and Exteriors, they explained that there are loans available, but there's also the Safe Home Program, which is run by the South Carolina Department of Insurance that gives grant money to homeowners for roof replacement.
1: Wait a minute. This is a grant? It's not a loan?
2: It's not a loan.
1: Oh, see, because that would be so helpful. Because it is scary. Having had my roof replaced before, it's a big job.
2: And I've heard from a couple of people who have used the Safe Home Program, and they said it was extremely easy. And that's where Emily and Ignacio, they step in. 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
1: That's perfect. I've also talked to them. They actually did the drone over my roof, and they showed me where the problem spots were. Definitely look these guys up. If you're looking to replace your roof, do it without the fear.
2: No job is too big or too small, so Google Southline Roofing and Exteriors.
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2: So, Andrea, we're sitting in the studio. We're talking about summertime is here. Mm-hmm. The grapes like the warm weather, but not so much the people.
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0: about 11 years old, going to church camp and stepping on a beehive and getting stung like 3 or 4 or 5 times. It was the worst thing in the world. I can't think of anything that sucks worse than getting stung by a bee. Now, that was on my legs and ankles, and we were walking to the pool anyway, so the cool water helped the sting not hurt as bad. There's a dude that got stung in the eyeball.
1: Bees. I don't know about them bees.
0: The doctor at the hospital was able to get the stinger out, but not all of it. He had to go see a specialist. Doctor said getting stung like that is such a rare instance, like more than even being struck by lightning, which is like a 1 in 15,000 shot. The only thing that would be worse, being bit by a shark. And Shark Week starts this month on National Geographic. I know what I'm watching all month long. God, I get addicted to it. I love watching sharks. Lainey Wilson, phones, keys, wallet. Better make sure you got all of them. You ain't gonna get far without them.

Being all for the 4th of July is fantastic. The founding of the country, just this great nation that we all love. God bless America, Tug 92.5 Kicking Country, celebrating 250 years. I love being off one day, but I would sure like to have the whole week off, wouldn't you? Most Americans believe instead of just the 4th of July off, we should get the whole dang week off. Yes, sir. That's something we can all rally behind. Politics divide us. Days off work unite us. And just so you know, rules around 4th of July fireworks start with, in the city of Charleston, it's illegal to shoot them. North Charleston, you can do it between 9 and 11:30. Mount Pleasant, fireworks allowed day before, day after the holiday. Can't do it at Folly, can't do it at IOP. It's just best to know what you can and can't.

0: I don't know if I believe this or not. I have a hard time believing it. Do you remember Tori Spelling? She was on 90210. She's got this podcast called Misspelling. When she had her baby, and she's a mother of five, she ate her placenta. She kept more of it in the fridge. And her ex, Dean McDermott, cooked it and seasoned it and said it was surprisingly delicious.
1: My ex, we cooked the placenta and eat it. People do it all the time. And Dean's an amazing chef. It was actually really good. It's supposed to be good. It's something that is good for your body, and they take it out of your body, and it's good to put it back in your

0: your body.
1: I don't know what to say about that. There's an old Southern humorist by the name of Louis Grizzard. Look him up. One of the funniest men you've ever heard or read or listened to in your entire life, I promise you. As he used to say, damn, brother, I don't believe I'd have told that.
2: Now, the more I think about it, the grosser that gets.
1: Ian Munsick, Love is Blind on Kickin' Country.

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1: All right, Jessica, looking at my roof right now, it's a scary situation. I'm sure you're probably in it yourself. You see that roof and you know it needs to be replaced, but then you think about the cost. That is the most scary thing out there because it's a big investment.
2: Absolutely. When I spoke to Ignacio and Emily from Southline Roofing and Exteriors, they explained that there are loans available, but there's also the Safe Home Program, which is run by the South Carolina Department of Insurance that gives grant money to homeowners for roof replacement.
1: Wait a minute. This is a grant? It's not a loan?
2: It's not a loan.
1: Oh, see, because that would be so helpful because it is scary. Having had my roof replaced before, it's a big job.
2: And I've heard from a couple of people who have used the Safe Home Program, and they said it was extremely easy. And that's where Emily and Ignacio, they step in. They make sure that they take care of you. And if you don't need a full roof replacement, they do repairs as well.
1: That's perfect. I've also talked to them. They actually did the drone over my roof, and they showed me where the problem spots were. Definitely look these guys up. If you're looking to replace your roof, do it without the fear.
2: No job is too big or too small, so Google Southline Roofing and Exteriors.

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0: Tug on 92.5 Kick and Country. There is a new trend that started on TikTok that I saw for the first time at my nephew's ball game over at Westcott Park. It was a pickle hot dog. It was a pickle split open and a hot dog in the middle of it. And I thought, well, that's odd. And now all of a sudden these things are blowing up on social media. Maybe that's where they got the idea at the ballpark.
1: I saw it on TikTok.
2: I cut the ends off, slice it down the middle, pour it out. I don't want to get too many seeds in it. I put it over here.
3: That is so good.
4: 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I'm going to try it.
5: Especially love pickles.
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0: It's crazy what social media can do. They can turn this crazy trend, which I have no interest in, into something that people will buy. Would you eat a pickle sandwich, like an Italian sandwich, instead of using like a roll, you would use a pickle or a hot dog, like my example at the ballpark? Have you heard of this? Find me at Tug Coward across the social media platforms. Let's discuss it there because it sounds pretty gross. 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

if this is a God wink or not, because I love bologna and I will never stop eating a fried bologna sandwich. Tug 92.5 Kicking Country, that's just old hillbilly in me. I'm sorry, I'm not going to do it. You might think it's gross. So does my wife, Laura. We've been married 25 years. There's a dude that scratched off a $20 lottery ticket. He told the person that he bought it from there at the gas station, if he hit the jackpot, he's never going to eat bologna again. I don't know if he's a man of his word or not. I guess we'll find out, because my man hit for $1 million. I mean, he will probably not have to eat bologna again, because after taxes, he'll have, you know, $750,000 in the bank. But I would not, will not, refuse to let that kind of money, not that I have it, but if I did, I would refuse to let that kind of money stop me from eating bologna. Would you be a person of integrity if you did that in that moment? Because I would not. I mean, I wouldn't have said it to begin with. Text me if you love bologna like I do, 843-972-9292. And if you don't text me, because you're wrong. Or you can always find me at Tug Coward on social media. She was

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2: Wait a minute. 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
3: It's not a loan.
2: Oh, see, because that would be so helpful. 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
1: All right, Jessica, looking at my roof right now, it's a scary situation. I'm sure you're probably in it yourself. You see that roof and you know it needs to be replaced, but then you think about the cost. That is the most scary thing out there because it's a big investment.
2: Absolutely. When I spoke to Ignacio and Emily from Southline Roofing and Exteriors, they explained that there are loans available, but there's also the Safe Home Program, which is run by the South Carolina Department of Insurance that gives grant money to homeowners for roof replacement.
1: Wait a minute. This is a grant? It's not a loan?
2: It's not a loan.
1: Oh, see, because that would be so helpful. Because it is scary. Having had my roof replaced before, it's a big job.
2: And I've heard from a couple of people who have used the Safe Home Program, and they said it was extremely easy. 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
2: So, Andrea, we're sitting in the studio and we're talking about summertime is here. The grapes like the warm weather, but not so much the people.
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0: Sometimes I can be a 7-year-old kid when I'm eating. I love things like chocolate milk and cereal once in a while. I don't eat it often, but the other day I ate a bowl of cereal. And it got me to thinking about growing up eating cereal. There was something that was in the cereal that is no longer in there anymore. It has just up and vanished. Tug on 92.5 Kickin' Country. Remember, it used to be prizes in your cereal. That just doesn't exist anymore. Ain't no prizes in there. You know something else now that I'm thinking about it that's vanished? You know those shoes that kids used to wear with the wheels on it? Heelys. Those things have just disappeared. Where did those go? And one don't have anything to do with the other. It's just the fact that some things disappear without explanation. And while we're on the subject, another thing nobody does anymore is those big movie trailers. You know what I'm talking about?
1: In a world where cat videos and memes rule the feeds.
0: Those things gotta come back. That's the greatest line in the world. If I sounded like that or could sing like Zach Top, I'd be a millionaire. And you would too. Too bad we can't. Tug on 92.5.

0: No.
1: Kick and Country 92.5. Remember the other day I told you about that dude shooting the drone out of the air that flew over his house that was from Walmart? And of course they arrested him. And he was so proud of himself because it was 230 feet in the air. And he was like, yeah, they told me I had a direct hit on it. Subway better watch out. They did something similar on World UFO Day, which was yesterday. Which, I mean, I don't believe in that nonsense, but whatever. So they delivered footlongs via drone.
2: I'm getting the ultimate Subway offering. They're delivering by drone.
3: Oh, here comes something. Right to, practically to your doorstep.
1: Look, I've seen Amazon deliver day of. You order it and it's there like 5 hours later. But I ain't never had nothing delivered to my house by robot like they use at Chick-fil-A or by drone. And I'm just fine with that. I actually think the guy that shot it out of the sky, I kind of think more like him. Now, I wouldn't do it, but I ain't saying he's wrong.
4: She likes it when...

because we've been talking so much about fireworks and where you can see them here in town. Tomorrow, Patriots Point aboard the USS Yorktown, or at least in the area. Fourth on Folly, Sullivan's Island, IOP, North Charleston, 4th of July Festival, Fabulous Fourth on the Creek, Somerville Fireworks, and Freedom Fest. Fireworks were created in 200 BC by the Chinese. They found that roasting dry bamboo caused it to explode and make a crackling sound. And they used these bamboo bombs to ward off evil spirits. In 1830, the Italians figured out, along with making good food, how to add color to fireworks. Largest fireworks display of all time was New Year's 2016 in the Philippines. Fireworks started at midnight and continued over an hour. 810,904 fireworks were used. Happy 4th of July to you, Tug, on 92.5 Kickin' Country. Empty Words, new from Corey Kent.

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2: So, Andrea, we're sitting in the studio. 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
1: Is there a song that you can hear that makes you feel better? Usually it puts you in a good mood. I played one earlier, Beer Never Broke My Heart by Luke Combs. Always makes me feel better. Another one that always puts a smile on my face is Charleston's own Darius Rucker doing Wagon Wheel. 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And if this one don't make you smile, especially the day before the 4th of July, I don't know what's wrong with you.

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1: Yes, sir. 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But not every song that makes you feel better has to be up-tempo. It doesn't have to be a happy song. This song by Stephen Wilson Jr. is kind of one of those songs that makes you think for a little bit. And that's okay, too. I like it a bunch. It's called Gary. I'm Kickin' Country.

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I guess the 4th of July, if you're going to eat a hot dog, is the best time to do it. Other than going to like a Charleston River Dogs game, I mean, you want to get a hot dog at a baseball game, of course. But just in general, if you're going to get a hot dog in South Carolina, what is it that you're going to get? Like, what type? And according to Google Trends, the most searched hot dog in South Carolina is a footlong hot dog. In New York, it's a white hot dog. I ain't even never heard of that. In California, a bacon-wrapped hot dog. They don't do much right in California, but that sounds real good. Up in Ohio, they like Brazilian hot dogs. I don't know what that is. Up North Carolina, it's a red hot dog. Same way in Georgia. I have to look those up because I don't know what they are. I also don't know where to get a good hot dog in Charleston. So if you got a good spot to get old yummy hot dog, hit me at Tug Coward across the social media platforms and share with me there. I love this little song from Taylor Swift, and it's so good to have her back on country radio. Is she getting married this weekend?

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2: All right, Jessica, looking at my roof right now, it's a scary situation. I'm sure you're probably in it yourself. You see that roof and you know it needs to be replaced, but then you think about the cost. That is the most scary thing out there because it's a big investment.
3: Absolutely. When I spoke to Ignacio and Emily from Southline Roofing and Exteriors, they explained that there are loans available, but there's also the Safe Home Program, which is run by the South Carolina Department of Insurance that gives grant money to homeowners for roof replacement.
2: Wait a minute. This is a grant? It's not a loan?
3: It's not a loan.
2: Oh, see, because that would be so helpful because it is scary. Having had my roof replaced before, it's a big job.
3: And I've heard from a couple of people who have used the Safe Home Program, and they said it was extremely easy. 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
2: That's perfect. 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If you're looking to replace your roof, do it without the fear.
3: No job is too big or too small, so Google Southline Roofing and Exteriors.
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1: So, Andrea, we're sitting in the studio. We're talking about summertime is here. Mm-hmm. The grapes like the warm weather, but not so much the people.
2: Yeah, heat and humidity, grapes love. 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

0: Tennessee Whiskey, the concert before the concert. Tug on 92.5 Kickin' Country. You ever have anything make you laugh until you can't breathe? And I mean to the point where you can't tell people what you're laughing at. You're laughing so hard. It happened to me yesterday before coming into the office. We had got back from walking the dog, our dog Cash. I was sitting on the front porch with my wife, Laura. We were having a sip of sweet tea. And I was just scrolling through Instagram. I started laughing uncontrollably. Like, I couldn't even tell her what I was laughing at. And it was a kid. And he was telling his mama how hot it is because it's summer.
1: I'm sweating.
2: Where? What?
0: That's the funniest thing I've ever heard. Oh my God. The way the mama handles it, she does so good. Concert before the concert, Chris Stapleton. Starting over, Kickin' Country 92.5. I'm 10.

He's a ranch hand in a pinch, man. 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Cause she's a gold digger with a quick trigger. A cast iron skillet swinging lid flipper.

0: just want my horse back.
1: Nobody to blame's on the concert before the concert with Chris Stapleton on Kickin' Country. Do you prefer floppy bacon or do you prefer crispy bacon? I prefer floppy bacon. That's the way my grandma made it, and that's the way I like it the best. My son Jacob, he kind of likes it in the middle. My wife Laura likes it extra done. Best way to cook bacon: take a bacon sheet lined with parchment paper at 400 degrees in the oven. That's what the folks at thekitchen.com say, which is the way we've been doing it at my house for as long as me and my wife been married. They also say don't ever cook it in the microwave. It gets too hot and it gets rubbery. They say it works slightly better if you put it between two paper towels. They say if you like it rubbery, that's the way to go, which I kind of do. Best bacon, you tell me, at Tug Cowart or at 843-972-9292. If you say anything but floppy,

0: I'm not trying to tell you what to do, but if you'll give me just a couple seconds here. I'm not much of a movie guy. I never watch any of the Marvel movies. I don't watch any of the superhero movies at all. My wife, Laura, my son, Jacob, love watching movies together. They love watching TV shows. I just check out. I don't really care about them much. One way or another, I'm more of a music guy. The one thing that we do that is unique to our family is that every year we watch The Sandlot. It's got that magnificent scene and Ray Charles singing America the Beautiful. Some people watch the Nathan's Hot Dog Eating Contest. We watch The Sandlot.
1: There was only one night game a year. On the 4th of July, the whole sky would brighten up with fireworks, giving us just enough light for a game. We played our best then, because I guess we all felt like the big leaguers under the lights of some great stadium. Benny felt like that all the time. We all knew he was going to go on to bigger and better games, because every time we stopped to watch the sky on those nights, like regular kids, he was there to call us back. You see, for us, baseball was a game. But for Benjamin Franklin Rodriguez, baseball was life.
2: Okay, Ben!
3: When I was in school, we used to say something like this. 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
0: God, it just gives me cold chills. I love that movie! God bless America. 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
2: Wait a minute. 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
3: It's not a loan.
2: Oh, see, because that would be so helpful. 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
3: No job is too big or too small, so Google Southline Roofing and Exteriors.
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2: Incredibly easy. 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
1: It is?
2: It is, and I just have to pay my deductible. 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
1: Yes, I want to hear this.
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1: That's actually really exciting.
2: Absolutely. So that process is underway. 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
0: Tracy Chapman said she was super happy that Luke Combs recorded Fast Car. 2022, Hank Williams Jr. fired off a Civil War cannon. He's a history buff, has a huge collection of cannons and other artillery. Carrie Underwood was on the cover of People Magazine's 100 Reasons to Love America. That was in 2019. Back in 2002, Toby Keith, courtesy of the Red, White, and Blue, was number one on the country charts.

daddy served in. I know you want to sing along too. Back in 1995, Shania Twain was sitting at number one with Any Man of Mine. And in 2017, Chris Stapleton released his song Broken Halos. About this time last year, Lauren Elena had her first baby, Lauren's Own, with Chase Matthew, All My Exes on Kickin' Country.

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0: If you're going through a drive-thru to get a chicken sandwich, where are you going? Here in South Carolina, the number one fast food chicken sandwich is... Chick-fil-A, of course. But where would you get a chicken sandwich that is not fast food? That's what I want to know. Where are you going? Local place to get a good chicken sandwich. I was told Boxcar Betty's on Savannah Highway. Ken Folks on John's Island. Give me the thumbs up or thumbs down on those. And let me know where you go. I'd love to get your input at Tug Cowart across the social media platforms. I just love trying new places, man. And there's so many places to eat. So many places that probably I didn't even realize are there. I ask Hunter, Jessica, and Kush all the time for recommendations. That's why I ask you too. Because, Lord, I bet you know where the good stuff is. Casey Musgraves, you better plug your ears, because if you listen to the words, you're bound to blush. Dry spells on Kicking Country.
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1: Living here in the Lowcountry, most of us spend a lot of time outdoors, whether it's a day on the boat, fishing with friends, hitting the golf course, cheering on the kids at a ball game, or just enjoying a weekend at the beach. 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
1: All right, Jessica, looking at my roof right now, it's a scary situation. I'm sure you're probably in it yourself. You see that roof and you know it needs to be replaced, but then you think about the cost. That is the most scary thing out there because it's a big investment.
2: Absolutely. When I spoke to Ignacio and Emily from Southline Roofing and Exteriors, they explained that there are loans available, but there's also the Safe Home Program, which is run by the South Carolina Department of Insurance that gives grant money to homeowners for roof replacement.
1: Wait a minute. This is a grant? It's not a loan?
2: It's not a loan.
1: Oh, see, because that would be so helpful. 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
2: And I've heard from a couple of people who have used the Safe Home Program, and they said it was extremely easy. 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
1: That's perfect. 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If you're looking to replace your roof, do it without the fear.
2: No job is too big or too small, so Google Southline Roofing and Exteriors.
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1: 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I'm sure you're probably in it yourself. You see that roof and you know it needs to be replaced, but then you think about the cost. That is the most scary thing out there because it's a big investment.
2: Absolutely. When I spoke to Ignacio and Emily from Southline Roofing and Exteriors, they explained that there are loans available, but there's also the Safe Home Program, which is run by the South Carolina Department of Insurance that gives grant money to homeowners for roof replacement.
1: Wait a minute. This is a grant? It's not a loan?
2: It's not a loan.
1: Oh, see, because that would be so helpful. Because it is scary. Having had my roof replaced before, it's a big job.
2: And I've heard from a couple of people who have used the Safe Home Program, and they said it was extremely easy. And that's where Emily and Ignacio, they step in. They make sure that they take care of you. And if you don't need a full roof replacement, they do repairs as well.
1: That's perfect. I've also talked to them. They actually did the drone over my roof, and they showed me where the problem spots were. Definitely look these guys up. If you're looking to replace your roof, do it without the fear.
2: No job is too big or too small, so Google Southline Roofing and Exteriors.
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